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But baby, let me tell y'all something. 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

0: 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Ready? 1. Global warming has caused more violent weather worldwide. 2. 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Carbon dioxide is dangerous pollution. 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

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Would you like to

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up, Stockholm? This is your girl, Miss Monique. And I hear that there's some wonderful soul music lovers out there. But baby, let me tell y'all something. 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

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All right, folks, it's the last one for me. Hope you've enjoyed the show. Don't forget you've been listening to the Charles Shank Show every Saturday from 8 till 10.

0: 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Got about 20 seconds left of this one. I'm going to be handing you over to the night crew for your oral pleasure. 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

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Shout to all our international listeners out there. The clock has now gone past 6 minutes past the hour of midnight. We got hip-hop coming up, R&B coming up tonight. DJ Jens alongside special guest DJ Tuplet in the studio. Soul Underground Show coming up.

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2: 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Hey, thanks to Andy Jackson for a wonderful mid-morning show. We'll see you on Thursday morning in your regular second appearance time slot for the weekday mornings. Lovely stuff. It's Simon Bennett, live and direct on Street Sounds Radio for your Tuesday afternoon. 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
1: 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The epitome of pure quality and absolute authenticity.

1:15 on Street Sounds Radio. Tuesday afternoon, Simon Bennett on the afternoon show. So I hope you're doing okay. Hope you had a good weekend. Just gone. It does feel like a distant memory now, doesn't it? It certainly does. And these weeks rocking around pretty quickly as we head towards the midway point for 2026. Can you believe that? In a month's time, we're halfway done for 2026 and thinking about Christmas. So we kicked off with Melissa Morgan and Fool's Paradise. Lovely stuff. The Strikers and Body Music. And this now, the OJ's plays on Street Sounds Radio. Travelling at the speed of thought. Keep it here.

After Lonnie Liston Smith and the Space Princess, it was Midnight Star and the Midas Touch, the full 12-inch extended version for you there. Followed closely behind by Herb Alpert on the rotation. Again, the full 12-inch for you there. And Champagne King, Evelyn on Shame. Here's Barry White.

0: You're with Street Sounds at 2 o'clock on the nose with Rick James. Give It To Me, Baby. The full-length version, yet again, playing more full-length versions right here on Street Sounds. Keep it here, don't go away. We're back in seconds with Francis Nero and some cool in the gang for Ladies' Night. Keep it here.
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6: 1 minute past two is the time. 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Wednesday afternoon, Chris J takes to the airwaves for the sweet spot tomorrow between 1 and 4. Looking forward to that. Thanks, Chris. I shall be tuning in, mark my words. Right, for the rest of today, Chaz Summers up at 4 o'clock for your drive home. Akin Master Jam goes to air at 7 tonight, followed by Bonnie DJ on the Soul Universe. And wrapping up Tuesday night, it's Joey Coyne and Soul Steppin'. Also, Thursday evening, be sure to check out Sam Shelley on Whole Lot Soul from 7. And Clive Gardner moves to Thursday evenings right after Sam Shelley. Clive's on air this Thursday, 9 through to 11, right here on Street.

0: Playing more full-length versions on Street Sounds Radio on a Tuesday afternoon, particularly today. And that was another one. Cool in the Gang. Ladies' Night on Street Sounds Radio. Right, it is bang on 2:15, Tuesday afternoon. Stay with us. Brand new music coming up in just a few moments' time. We've got our Tune of the Week coming up right after this, young lady.
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Oh, love this. This week's Tune of the Week at 23 minutes after 2, Tuesday afternoon with Simon Bennett live until 4. It was Get Up and Dance from Down to the Bone featuring Hill Street Soul. You will be hearing plenty more where that came from on Street Sounds Radio throughout the week. It is our Tune of the Week. Moving on then. Lots more music coming your way for the next hour and a half. Don't forget this week's Good Groove coming up at 3:45. Last three tracks picked by you before we hand the reins over to Chaz Summers. His Aura and In the Mood to Groove.

5 to 3 on Street Sounds Radio. Rick James and the Temptations, Standing on the Top. Lovely. Really like that for your Tuesday afternoon. As we race towards 3 o'clock, which means we've got a little bit over an hour together. Here's Janet Jackson, Together Again.

0: out there. But baby, let me tell y'all something. 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

out. Give me the microphone, I make my start. I me say Ashman Pandesenia. I say the people them a rock and come in ya. Ow. Yeah, this is Michael Shamaya straight out of Kingston, Jamaica. We are say big up my brother Ashman the sound killer. You know what I mean? I'm more love, you know, the reggae attack show. Tune in. Saying, I know we love the Swedish Massive. I pay love and light every time. Sing.

Animals can't speak to drivers. But if they could, they would be asking us, telling us by the sounds of it, to put our litter and fruit waste in the bin. Because roadside litter kills an estimated 3 million animals every year. 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National Highways. 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
3: You probably think you're pretty good at multitasking behind the wheel. I mean, you have to multitask to drive. 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If you use a mobile phone while driving, you're 4 times more likely to crash. Think. Put your phone away.
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Here's Alex, pedalling off to work. 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

one I've read in this week's Lovers of Lovers Rock selection. Kicked off in 1975 with Junior English, Just Don't Want to Be Lonely. Followed by 1972, Gregory Isaacs, My Only Lover. And underneath, we had Kenya Running Away from this year, April 2026. Reggae music still living on strong, still coming out. Now it's time for a bit of reggae groove.

so it should be a good one. Don't forget, catch me in Ryslip on the 9th of May this Saturday at the Crown. Again, full details on the Twilight Zone Facebook group page. And if you haven't yet booked it, get your tickets sorted out for Bold Beats 8 on May the 16th to the 23rd. Or if that's a bit early for you, check out the Reggae Soul Bowl, 23rd of May to the 1st of June. You know it's going to be worthwhile the travelling. Until next week, catch you soon. Take care.

Ladies and gentlemen, may I have your attention, please? Good evening.

Miss Robbie at the top might be the one link next to me, and three from Jeanne. Request line, vibe, and hey, Mr. DJ. Thanks out to DJ Fitzroy Williams, Twilight Zone Show. This is the R&B show with JJ. Good evening.

from the movie soundtrack, The Woman in Red, starring the late great Richard Pryor and Gene Wilder. Love's Like in Flight. Stevie Wonder. And before this one, SWV. Right here. Human Nature remix featuring Michael Jackson.

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LJ Reynolds, Key to the World, and Damage featuring Truce, Key to the World.

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Stay.

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No. Better Love. And Midnight Star. Money can't buy you love. Here comes Jermaine Jackson.

Denise Williams. Silly. And Jermaine Jackson. You like me, don't you?

Please Stand By for JC Overnight. Great music on the way. Mario Winans, You Deserve a Break Today, and Anita Baker.

Jaheim. Looking for love. Thank you for listening. Have a great rest of your week. This has been a R&B show presentation on Starpoint Radio. Thank you. Leaving you with this one. Stand by for JC.

0: Do you fancy a musical odyssey of the sweetest soulful beat at the beautiful Barak Hotel Bol on the Isle of Brač in Croatia? 7 nights from $4.99 per person when sharing includes your wristband and is full board too. That's Bol Beats 8, taking place 16th to the 23rd of May 2026. And to make it even sweeter, playing you the very best music will be Terry Jones, Bob Jeffries, Marcus B, Phil Levine, June Furlong, Captain Funk Nord, Kingpin and LC, Fitzroy Williams, Roger Moore, Ian Fidel, Mark Grice, and our very special guest,
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